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1: The sound is screaming and the fires are howling way down in the valley tonight.

0: Hier rockt es rund um die Uhr. 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